Oh my goodness. Hello, everybody. Once again, I forgot to actually turn on my microphone. Thank you, Dan S., in the comments for alerting me. I hate it when this happens because then I talk a whole bunch and you didn't even hear what I said. It's so embarrassing. Anyway, I'll start again. So before you had your little bit of extended Irving Berlin bed music there, which, by the way, that particular bed music is it's a version of Easter Parade from an album called Ann Corio Presents How to Strip for Your Husband, Music to Make Marriage Merrier. So in case you're looking for some of that, you can find that album on Spotify. Anyway, if you want to make your marriage merrier, and who doesn't? Anyway, so you just heard a version of Last Night When We Were Young, which was sung by Harold Arlen and Yip Harburg, and it was written by but cut from a 1935 film called Metropolitan, and it was one of Harold Arlen's favorite of his own songs, and also a favorite song of Judy Garland. And that version was being performed by David Allen, who was a big band singer in the 1940s, and that was from Soft as Spring, which is either an album or some sort of compilation from Audiophile Records, released in 1993. And then before that, singer and pianist Joe Gerice doing a version of The Blues My Naughty Sweetie Gives to Me, which is a very old song from 1919, which had three writers. One of them was composer Carey Morgan, who sadly died of the Spanish flu. So it was a posthumous release from him shortly before the song was actually released. He died of the Spanish flu. He's only 27. And then the two lyricists were Charles McCarran and Arthur Swanstone. And that was a version performed by Joe Gerice from his album House of Flowers, released on Audiophile in 1994. Then before that, we heard Maxine Sullivan, the jazz singer, probably best remembered today for her swing version of Loch Lomond, performing with Dick Hyman, the jazz pianist and composer. And they were doing a song called Take, Oh Take Those Lips Away, which has lyrics by none other than William Shakespeare. He used to write songs for his plays, and he would put the lyrics in there into the text of the plays, and lots of people over the years have taken those songs and turned them into songs with music and everything. So what's great is that you can hear lots of different musical melodies that people have written for those texts. So that was a version of Take, Oh Take Those Lips Away from Measure for Measure, from Maxine and Dick's album Sullivan, Shakespeare, and Hyman, released on Monmouth Evergreen in 1971. And then before that, Bobby Short, one of the most famous cabaret singers of them all, the legend of the Cafe Carlyle. He was doing a song called At the Moving Picture Ball, which is another really old song composed by Joseph H. Santley way back during the silent film era. And it had lyrics that mentioned lots of celebrities of that time, silent film celebrities. But there's lots of different versions of the lyrics because people like to put in names of celebrities of their time. And speaking of Judy Garland, she performed it on television with Donald O'Connor on her Judy Garland Show in 1963. And then we started things off with Alberta Hunter doing Amtrak Blues, a self-penned song from her album Amtrak Blues on Columbia Records in 1980. All right, so moving right along with all these wonderful jazz and cabaret singers, we are now going to hear a song which, this is a well-known song, but we've only, I think, ever heard it on this program as bed music. Speaking of bed music, I love bed music. We are now going to hear a version of the song that actually has lyrics. It is a Duke Ellington song from 1935 called In a Sentimental Mood. The Duke composed it and has lyrics by Manny Kurtz. It is a wonderful song. And we are going to hear a version by Carol Sloan, who was sort of an underrated jazz singer. She had a brief period of popularity in the late 50s and early 60s. She performed at the Newport Jazz Festival in 1961. And she went on the Steve Allen Show, and she went on Johnny Carson. But then from like the mid 60s through the earlier 70s, she kind of was not having much of her career, but then she became big in Japan. The Japanese just loved her starting in the 70s, and so she made lots of albums on Japanese labels.
So we're going to hear something from one of those albums. She recorded an album called Sophisticated Lady at the Media Studio in Tokyo in 1977. And in 1978, this album was released with a really beautiful cover on this Japanese label. All Art, a Japanese jazz label, Carol Sloan doing In a Sentimental Mood. We're about to hear this right here on Acid Jazz Hands on Give the Drummer Radio.

seems important somehow. And tomorrow can wait, come whatever.

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I left my mic off again. What is going on? I usually don't do that twice per episode. Oh my goodness gracious. I need some sort of like alarm system or something. There's something that like shocks me, you know, when I like turn the bed music down low and get ready to speak. I need like some sort of electric shock thing that's going to shock me into turning the mic on. I don't know what it is. Maybe I just shouldn't turn it off between like while the music is playing. I shouldn't turn off my mic, but like I just get really paranoid that it's going to pick up like any noises that I might make, you know. Anyway, all right, so I'm going to start this mic break again. So what I was talking about was that song, it never entered my mind. You know, I did say that some of the songs tonight were going to be familiar songs. And that's certainly a familiar one to this program. We've heard a few versions because it is my favorite Rodgers and Hart song. And it is a strong contender for the title of most beautiful song ever written. But you know something that I love about it, though, is that it is from the very same musical the very first song that we heard from tonight, Disgustingly Rich. It is from the same show, 1940s Higher and Higher, starring Sharky the Performing Seal, which I just love so much that beautiful song came from a musical starring Sharky the Performing Seal. I really hope that at the very least Sharky was on stage while that song was being introduced by Shirley Ross. But you know, maybe there was like a big reprise where Sharky the Performing Seal was joining in. I don't know. I hope so. I just love that these things can coexist. But anyway, so that was Johnny Hartman performing that song so well on his album The Voice That Is, released on Impulse Records in 1967. Dennis says turn on the mic as the last song of the set ends. That's a really good idea, but you know, until now it never entered my mind. Maybe I'll start doing that. Anyway, so before that, we heard from Lucy Reed, who was a jazz singer popular in the Chicago jazz scene of the 50s, which is very specific, but you know, you gotta find your niche. And she was performing there with the legendary pianist Bill Evans on a song called Out of This World, which had music by Harold Arlen and lyrics by Johnny Mercer. It was first recorded in 1944 by Joe Stafford, but then its film debut happened in 1945. Bing Crosby sang this song. Weirdly, he was not seen on camera. He was just being a dubbing singer, which Bing Crosby, of all people, being a dubbing singer, but he was. He was dubbing Eddie Bracken. Anyway, so Lucy and Bill were performing that on Lucy's album, The Singing Reed, released on Fantasy Records in 1956. And then before that, Bob Doro, cool jazz singer and pianist, who I just love for his songs in Schoolhouse Rock, to be honest. I really love his song Little 12 Toes, which is just my favorite Schoolhouse Rock song, which is saying a lot because I love Schoolhouse Rock songs. Anyway, so that was another song he wrote called But For Now, released on his album Just About Everything on Focus Records from 1966. And then before that, jazz singer Chris Connor doing Stella by Starlight, which is a song with music by Victor Young, lyrics by Ned Washington, the lyricist of When You Wish Upon a Star. And Victor Young wrote that song based on his main theme that he composed for The Uninvited, a film from 1944. And Chris Connor was doing a version of that song on her album Sings Lullabies for Lovers, released on Bethlehem Records in 1954. And then we started things off with Carol Sloan performing In a Sentimental Mood, from her album Sophisticated Lady, released on Japan's All Art Records in 1978. All right, so we're now going to hear another wonderful jazz singer. We are going to hear from Mr. Billy Eckstine. And we're going to be hearing, well, another moon song. Actually, a couple more moon songs, because I just love moon songs, you guys. So this moon song is called What a Little Moonlight Can Do. And it was written by Harry M. Woods in 1934 for a film called Roadhouse, introduced in the film by Violet Lorraine. We are going to hear Billy Eckstine's version from his album Billy Eckstine's Imagination from 1958. And we are about to hear this right here on Acid Jazz Hands on Give the Drummer Radio.

You are listening to Acid Jazz Hands right here on Give the Drummer Radio. And you just heard, you just heard a cabaret singer doing something silly. It was cabaret singer Mary Mayo with Dick Hyman. We heard from him a few sets ago. It's a double Dick Hyman night. He was accompanying her for Maid of the Moon, which is a piece that he composed. And she was just performing the vocals. That was from their album Moon Gas, where they were doing all moon songs together. But Mary Mayo, we know that she was not averse to silliness because she was also a member of the Hillside Singers, who were the group created by the ad agency McCann Erickson to sing I'd Like to Teach the World to Sing for Coca-Cola. Before that, Shirley Horn, a wonderful jazz singer who also accompanied herself on the piano, she was doing And I Love Him, which of course was originally And I Love Her by the Beatles. We don't hear a whole lot of Beatles songs on this program, but, that's one that I like. I like a lot of Beatles songs. We just, there's not much of a way to cram them in on this program very often, but that is a nice Beatles song written by Paul McCartney released on Shirley Horn's album Travel in Light on ABC Paramount Records in 1966. Before that, Steve Ross performing 99 Miles from LA, which is a song by Albert Hammond, It Never Rains in Southern California guy, and also the father of one of the Strokes. So depending on how you feel about the Strokes, that, it makes him either a hero or a villain, I don't know. But anyway, so he was the original performer of that song and one of the writers, along with Hal David, who was Burt Bacharach's lyricist. So that song came out in 1975, and 4 years later, Steve Ross, known as the Crown Prince of New York Cabaret, and the only one of these people who we're hearing from tonight who I personally have seen live, he was doing a very cabaret version of 99 Miles from L.A. from his self-titled album released on Estudio El Dorado in 1979. And then we started things off with another moon song, Billy Eckstine performing What a Little Moonlight Can Do, from Billy Eckstine's Imagination, that album released in 1958. All right, well, I hope you enjoyed this little cabaret show of Acid Jazz Hands, and I hope that you were imagining that you were just seeing all of these people giving a giant, wonderful cabaret show, and that's what I was imagining. I wish I could have seen all of these people live, alas, most of them, they're not with us anymore, RIP, wonderful people. But we're gonna close things out with one person who, well, she is still with us at the age of 80. Her name is Karen Akers, she is a great cabaret singer. But she's also done some acting as well. She was in the original production of Nine on Broadway, and she's also been in some films. So we're going to be hearing from her on her album Unchained Melodies, released on DRG Records in 1991. She's going to be doing a song called Blame It on the Summer Night from Rags by Charles Strauss and Stephen Schwartz, which is one of the least successful musicals by these two men. Really one of the least successful musicals in Broadway history. It closed after four performances, I like it. Karen Akers clearly likes it too, because she's performing this beautiful song, Blame It on the Summer Night. And it is a summer night, so whatever happens after this, friends, after Acid Jazz Hands ends and you all go off prowling and getting into trouble, whatever happens, just blame it on the summer night, right here on Acid Jazz Hands on Give the Drummer Radio.

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1: Give me the indigestion.
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Picture two right hands, which are the wrong hand, and one left hand, which is the right hand, and no hands, which assumes a mental space. Now, if the wrong hands, which are the right hand, are on the left-hand side of the right hand, which is the left hand, and the left hand, which is the right hand, is on the right-hand side of no hands, which

myself. Say it again. 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One left hand, which is the right hand. And no hands, which assumes mental space. Now if the wrong hands, which are the right hand, are on the left hand side of the right hand, which is the left hand. And the left hand, which is the right hand, is on the right hand side of no hand, which assumes a mental space. Then which hand is in the middle? Where that yodel come from? My voice. Got yodel in my voice, man. Side of the right hand, which is the left hand, and the left hand, which is the right hand, is on the right hand side of no hand, which assumes a mental space, then which hand is in the middle? Is it? What is it? Yes, it is. Or is it? Is it? Is it? Oh, yeah. Now I'm going to let each instrument take a solo. While they're taking a solo, I want you to figure it out. Now, the first instrument that's going to take the solo will be the new man over there.

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They ain't figured it out yet. Let's try a little wah-wah behind your thoughts. Now, how they gonna think behind that, man? The thinking music, not that kind of music. That's enough. Thank you. Thank you. Thank you. That'd be all that is that. Now to toss up between the drum and the bass. I think I'll choose for the best thoughts the bass.

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Now, since the drummer know all about timing, and the rhythm may take timing, save the drum for the last. Now, if you don't get it now, you ain't gonna get it. Here he is now. Here's the drum. Think hard now.

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I ain't gonna tease you no more. Two right hands, which are the Roger hands. One left hand, which is the right hand. No hands, which assumes the mental space. Now, with the wrong hands, which are the right hands, are on the left-hand side of the right hand, which is the left hand, and the left hand, which is the right hand, is on the right-hand side of no hand, which assumes a mental space. Then, which hand is in the middle? That's a riddle. That's a riddle. That's a riddle. That's a riddle. That's a riddle. That's a riddle. That's a riddle. Oh, yeah. Okay, here's the answer. The right hand, which is the wrong hand.

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Now I need.

I suspect Joe Hill really did kill. I suspect Joe Hill really did finally kill. But not for personal gain, nor political, nor for glory, but simply to destroy, crush, bloody one human being. Joe Hill killed no symbol. Joe Hill killed a singular human being who for that moment had ceased any singular humanity. Joe Hill projected all his hate for the labor bosses, the landlords, money men, bankers, industrialists. Joe Hill projected his hate into a pistol bullet that slammed, crashed into the head of a surprised, retired cop, grocery store owner in Salt Lake City, Utah, 1914.

I was at the State Fair of Texas. One time on a warm afternoon, and I was sitting, drinking vodka in the sunlight when the Marines come marching, band playing. Old glory World War II patriotism, the Marines come marching. Their spit-shined shoes was clicking on the pavement, so I got up. And I walked with them, in front of them, out of step, too close, and I think they noticed I was not holding my hand over my heart when Old Glory passed. So, the Marine closest to me, the Marine I was laughing at, he took charge of the situation, and without moving his fine, young, American face, he said to me, from between clenched teeth, he said, "Freeze!" Said it just like that, just like a television cop or a real cop. And man, I remembered such fine young American servicemen from 15 years before, from my own college ROTC marching when I myself was going to be an officer in the service of my country. I remembered, and I knew well enough, though soldiers' major crime is always ignorance, soldiers are not evil. Almost always, they are ignorant. But yeah, then. Nevertheless, right then, oh yeah, I could gladly have seen my own pistol shot crash into that fine young American face and carry my own hatred for the landlords and bankers, the political enslavers and the economic imperialists, with all my feelings for the Spanish Christians and what they did to the copper mine Apaches, with all my feelings for the European sufferings of these two American continents, with all my feelings for the things done to this whole living earth, with all my feelings for the bankers, landlords, industrialists, Christians, communists, and every wearer of any uniform on this whole living earth, then, man, I could gladly have shot that kid full in the face and watched with glee the bashed bone, the splattered brain, the snot, the cartilage, the pulped flesh soil the front of his ugly United States Marine uniform. But I don't carry a pistol like Joe Hill did, always in a shoulder holster. And if I had killed that kid, then after the adrenaline hate had blown apart his flesh neat head, then there would only have been one more poor dead kid lying on the concrete, the State Fair of Texas, and I would have been left like Joe Hill was left in the silence of his Mormon jail cell. I would have been left to judge whether or not my act had broken any of my chains. And man, I can't answer for Joe Hill's chains or my own chains, because I didn't kill the poor kid, and I don't expect I ever will kill. But still, sometimes, man, when I pull up at a stoplight and look over into the next car to some business besuited mover of the product, and I see a righteous lust for the product, or a righteous lust for Jesus, or God knows, even a righteous lust for cocaine in his steady, cool, chrome eye, then man, I can almost feel that .357 Magnum pistol recoil.

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And when I dream that he is me.

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By that time, it was 10:30 then. 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

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I said, "Hey, Mr. Bartender, what do you want?"

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1: Amen.
0: Subject of my text?
1: Amen.
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And old Daniel called to his God because he had that old-time religion. 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

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Zoram Deni number one! 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
1: Do it.
0: Look at me, girl. 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
1: Do it, Bob!
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1: You got it.

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1: We can try.
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0: say five. 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
1: What's up, baby boy? Ain't nothing, bro. Say, man, who playing the line, bro?
0: Man, I don't even know, man. They had me. I rushed out till they told me it was going down out there.
1: Man,
0: I don't even know.
1: I'm hoping they had none of them both. Ass
0: for real, I'm trying to rock out here, man. What's happening? What's happening?
2: What's happening?
1: All right, I'm gonna call you back. Man, I just got off the phone with Benny, man. The Hottie Clan, man, it's going down. Yeah. It just landed.
0: Woo-hoo! I just landed
1: from the airport to the parade. It's going down. They say it's wartime.
0: Right.
1: It is wartime. The Hot 8.
0: Yeah,
1: you know how long since I heard them people is going down.
0: Man, they gonna bring that fire, you know? Hollywood.
1: Man, the people Holly hoods, man.
0: Right.
1: I'm telling you, the streets need this. It's going down. Hottie, I'm telling you.
0: Who that is right there?
1: Man, that look like Benny right there. Oh, yeah. It's war time.
0: It's war time.
1: It's war time.
3: Well, yeah, Pito.
1: It's war time.
3: Holla back, man.

with you. A lifetime could be just one heavenly day. 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

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If ye go a poaching, take your gun, your dog and snare. 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So beware of the wolves and tigers, boys, gone to Van Diemen's land. 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She used to come along with us for the shearing o' the game. But the captain fell in love with her, and he married her straight by hand. So she gave us the best of treatment, boys, going to Van Diemen's land. It's when we landed on the coast, 10,000 aye and more. And when the natives saw at us, they begun to shout and roar. They marched us from the vessel, boys, it's right up into the strand. So the yoke is up like horses, boys, to plough.

On the third day of October in 23, when I left my home, I was wild and free. But I never can forget that happy day when I met my baby on my way. I took a little walk around the green Ford bend, then I knowed good and well summer cooking up then. I'd met a little girl, called her Maybelline. She said, "Now who is this and what do you mean?" I said, "Now Maybelline, can't

0: at the Spectrum July 16th at 8 p.m. Steve Winwood of Traffic brings voice and organ at the base of Rick Gretsch, plus Ginger Baker and Eric Clapton making rock history.
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story. I'll take another shot of booze. 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

You are now about to begin a great adventure. The journey out of your mind.

Good morning. Welcome to the show here on WFMU's Give the Drummer radio stream. My name's Bob Brannon, here with you. I was going to say each and every Saturday from 11 to 2,

list of things to do and am in a state of shock that I actually did most of them. These are things, some of them I have been putting off for so long that it's almost heresy to write them down, you know. These laws, you must do this, you must do that. All right, anyway, I hope you had a good week. We heard some music. Let's see what's happening. Hank Levine and his orchestra with a line from Timothy Leary. Image Part 1 is where we embark. And embark as opposed to meow. And we embarked and we heard Richie Havens and Morning Morning from his Mixed Bag album 66, his first just a wonderful album. Morning Morning is a Fugs number written by Tully Kupferberg. We heard Richie's version of it. And then we went to that archival Neil Young and Crazy Horse album called Early Days, D-A-Z-E, recordings from 69. We heard Dance, Dance, Dance. Some of these are numbers that ended up on the Crazy Horse debut album, fabulous debut album. And this came out in 2024 after being teased that it was coming out a couple times before that. You learn to live like that if you're a Neil Young fan. And then Sam and Louise Sullivan gave us Avalon from their Sweet Enough album from 25. My favorite duo. And Louise Sullivan has ascended to my list of favorite female voices. Yeah. And then we heard the great John Bryan, and he did a lot of soundtracks. John Bryan is someone I have on my list for about an hour with, but there's so much stuff. I wouldn't know where to start or what to concentrate on. Anyway, we heard Revolving Doors from I Heart Huckabees, the movie from 2004. And then some new stuff, three in a row. Bonobo did Me and You. Gaff and the Love Supreme Orchestra did Retiro Espiritual. And Helado Tropical did Sensación. Then we went old. We went back over a century to the Wheat Street Female Quartet. And if I had noted what song we heard, I could tell you. I'm looking at my alternate source here. Go Down Moses was what they did. 1925, Dick Spotswood and Tompkins Square present 1925 songs. Wonderful compilation. Two CDs just came out this week. Yeah. They had a record release party in Brooklyn. We will be hearing more of that later on, as our about an hour with is music from the 1920s. I was going to call it old-time music, which was the category that the record labels used, but

That generally refers to a sort of a specific type of music. Don't get lost in the weeds, man. And not like Louis Armstrong or King Oliver. So we're hearing old-time music plus other stuff not so categorized. Anyway, we ended with this first set with Karen Black, the late Karen Black, the actress, who also was a singer and a songwriter. And this wonderful collection came out in 2022 called Dreaming of You, which was songs recorded between 71 and 76, when we heard the title track. So yeah, about an hour with, let's talk numbers. As I say that, I'm thinking, is numbers one of my obsessions, like list taking and music and food and cats? No, not obsessed with numbers. Well, yeah, I'm obsessed with dates. That's the music historian part of me. Personally, this is about an hour with number 120, and I forgot to mention 2 weeks ago that I hit my 50th anniversary on the Give the Drummer stream, which went by shockingly fast, like most of life. It seems like I just started doing it, and here we are 5 years in, for that matter. In the bigger scheme of things, in September, I'll hit 49 years that I've been doing a radio show, either on WFMU, the mothership, or the Drummer Stream. And that's a mind-blowing thing, but it just happened. You just start doing something and you keep doing it. And that's how some things happen. Other things are more planned or more, I don't know, sketched out. All right, now I feel I'm just taking up space with words. Some more words. Here is a song that sounds nothing like you would expect from the title. Here is Elizabeth Mitchell and Friends, and Ain't That a Rockin' All Night.

Hey everybody, let's have a ball. Let's get happy, one and all. Pat your hands, you sing and shout while I tell everybody what it's all about.

will all reach. So we have, we're experimenting, I should say I am, with a music bed not only of the frogs, but of birds. And I tried last week a field recording. I like put my recorder on the windowsill, turned it on, and walked away for 45 minutes. Anyway, I got the birds in my neighborhood, but there's just other noises, the noise of the tape recorder, and I don't know how to describe it, but it was annoying me as I was trying to speak over it. And so we're going here with some Birds of the Forest. And I think, let's listen for a second. I think that's a pretty darn good matchup of birds and frogs. I am so pleased with myself. All right. So Elizabeth Mitchell and friends did that. Ain't That a Rockin' All Night? And as I mentioned, you hear a title like that, and unless you know the piece, and I did not, it's a song about the birth of the baby Jesus. And we're hearing this piece from the Sounding Joy Christmas Songs, In and Out of the Ruth Crawford Seeger Songbook, in the middle of the summer, well, the start of the summer, 2013. Ah, that's another reason why my vacation was so good. My two of my favorite words in the English language, two of them are let's eat. Two other ones are unseasonably cold. And I walked every single day. And just a really good vacation in every sense. The part that I was away and the part that I was staying. All right. I'm going to, I feel like I'm a little bit too self-congratulatory today. So I should say something mean about myself. Nah. Skadooby-dooby-doo. Yeah, Elizabeth Mitchell. Ruth Crawford Seeger, by the way, was the stepmom, I believe, of Pete Seeger. She was a musicologist and folklorist. And then we heard Minnie Riperton, the one and only, and the one that starts her debut album, Come to My Garden, 1970, Les Fleurs. Just love that piece. Minnie Riperton has a famous daughter, Maya Rudolph. And then we heard a group called the Split Level, who did a clever little thing called Looking at the Rose Through World-Colored Glasses. See what they did there? 67 on the Dot label. And then it was Tokyo Uto and Orythmo, who did Hey Diddle Diddle. That's new. Not new is Wild Bill Moore doing Hey Spodeody from 1950 on the King label. Spodeody, you know, the drinking wine Spodeody, was, I don't know who came up with it, but the original was not Spodeody, and I won't be profane, I will say it. The original was Hey Mother Father, although that wasn't the actual. And they said, you can't say that on record. Who is it, Scrapper Blackwell?
Somebody's brother. Anyway, so I don't know who did the first Spodiote or came up with it, but it's brilliant. You know, if like the man says to do something, you could say, okay, Spodiote, and mean something different. Then we went to a pre-NRBQ group from their home of Louisville, Kentucky. Mercy Beats USA put out three singles. Original NRBQ guitarist Steve Ferguson was in this group, and he got Terry Adams into it. And we heard You Will Come Back, which is in a it's in 6/8, an insistent 6/8 time sig, a wonderfully insistent 6/8 time sig. 66, their first of three singles on the Top Dog label. I don't know, I don't think Terry Adams is on that one, but I think Steve is. I'm going to go with that. Then we heard Bo Diddley do Diddy Wah Diddy, the original of that piece, 56. He co-wrote that with Willie Dixon. Diddy Wah Diddy is a place. Anyway, recently on this show we heard Captain Beefheart's version. Barry and the Remains also did a great version right around the same time. And also Eight-Eyed Spy with Lydia Lunch, Pat Irwin, the late George Scott, and quite a few other versions. But here is the original by Bo Diddley. And then we heard Kid Thomas do Whale Baby Whale on the Muriel label. The date I have for this is 65, but it seems awful late. Anyway, it starts with those two-note leads like Chuck Berry, and it sounds like a Little Richard number. And the guitarist is one Marshall Hooks, who I couldn't find much info about, but great player with a nice distorted sound. I don't know. I'm questioning that 1965. All right. Let me check on something. You always got to take care of the technical stuff in order to be able to do the fun stuff. All right. So coming up after this short set, half dozen pieces, we will hear music from the 1920s, about an hour with. And right now, this was a groundbreaking piece, but more important than not, just fun. Gene Krupa with two vocalists, Buddy Stort and Dave Lampert. And here is What's This?

1 month ago today, I was happy as a lark. But now I go for walks, to the movies, maybe to the park. I have a seat on the same old bench to watch the children play. You know, tomorrow is their future. But for me, just another day. They all gather around me. They seem to know my name. We laugh, tell a few jokes, but it still doesn't ease my pain. I know I can't hide from a memory, though day after day I've tried. I keep saying she'll be back, but today, again,

right, Spodeyody. We began this set with Gene Krupa, who led a fine big band. And we heard him a piece called What's This? From 1949. That was Charlie Ventura taking a tenor sax solo. But these two cats, Buddy Stewart, who wrote this piece, and Dave Lambert, convinced Gene Krupa, instead of having the typical, sax section or a trumpeter or something, sing the melody. What about if we do it? We sing it, literally. And Gene Krupa was game. And that is that. And then we went to some, soft soul, smooth soul, good songs is what I call it. Chi Lights did Have You Seen Her, big hit in 71. And Blue Magic had a big hit with Sideshow from 74. Smooth soul, something like that. Then we heard Odd Okado do Ogoyo Nengo from Nieri Moko. That is new, and my apologies for having no idea how to say

I like her songwriting, her sense of melody, and this is kind of a emotionally vulnerable song. So I like that she has a keyboard solo which has kind of a rude sound. And we ended with something from Excavated Shellac. That's Vadil Yemets and Ukrainsky Stepa on the Ukrainian Steppes from 1930. The instrument is called a bandura, and it was recorded in the U.S. It plays like a lute, but sounds like a harpsichord. And I learned about the Ukrainian Kobzar, who are itinerant musicians, often blind, who traveled from village to village, telling epic tales and singing religious songs of Ukraine's history, telling its story. And I mentioned actors going from town to town. Here's musicians doing so. All right, it's time for about an hour with, originally I was going to call this old time music, and we'll hear much music that was categorized as such, but music from the 1920s, which allows me to play stuff that was not categorized as such. So just a few things about the 20s, the roaring 20s, with jazz going strong, and technically in right in the middle of the decade, 1925, we went from acoustical recordings to the superior electrical recordings, which allowed electrical recordings had microphones, so it allowed soft voices to be heard, and it allowed for a lot more dynamics. And don't get me wrong, I love some acoustical recordings, but that, you know, that had limitations. What else? Besides the jazz bands, Ralph Peer, P-E-R, Ralph Peer, and the Bristol recordings, which was the first time that the Carter family were captured on record, and many others. That took place. We're going to start right with 1920, and a million-selling record after songwriter Perry Bradford convinced the OK label to record a female vocalist. And she is Mamie Smith. Here is her million-seller Crazy Blues as we begin about an hour with music from the 1920s. Here we go.

people to listen to my song. I want all you people to listen to my song.

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Now I'm going to play you that beautiful old piece, Rock of Ages, Cliff for Me, Let Me Hide Myself in Thee.

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Go back to 169 Brady. Cause I can't hardly rest. Always tell me about Brady Street. Wonder what is on Brady.

Well, all right. Midway through our about an hour with music in the 1920s. A fabulous decade for American culture. Not sure about the rest of the world. World War One had ended in 1918. The world survived that, which was a just a blot on human achievement, and also survived the Spanish flu epidemic, and it was the Jazz Age, the Roaring Twenties, as I mentioned before, the beginning of electrical recording in the midst, 1925. And it would all come crashing down in 1929 with the run on the banks and the Great Depression. But before that happened, there was lots of great music. Music industry would suffer as much as any other business due to the Depression. Anyway, we started with Mamie Smith and her Jazz Hounds and the landmark Crazy Blues, which sold 1 million copies within a year. 1 million copies in 1920 and 21. It's pretty amazing. A couple years later, Coleman Hawkins would join the Jazz Hounds and make his recording debut, stay for a couple years. And then we went to the Tweedy Brothers, who did Cripple Creek and one of the main sources of material for this hour is this wonderful 2-CD set that just came out. Dick Spotswood and Tompkins Square present 1925 songs, 32 of them. And there was a band, by the way, in the 60s called the New Tweedy Brothers. Then we went to the great guitarist Lonnie Johnson and Mr. Johnson's Blues. That's also from the 1925 songs. And another source, let me pull this out, of this material is Down in the Basement, Joe Bussard's treasure trove of vintage 78s on the Old Hat label out of Raleigh, North Carolina. One CD box, but a wonderful package, and more important, wonderful music. We started with the Stripling Brothers and The Lost Child from 1928. And then I was thinking about what other kinds of music was happening, and a landmark Showboat musical was one of those things. I don't think there was an American soundtrack for it, but the original London cast recorded in 1928, and the wonderful Paul Robeson did the landmark Old Man River. And then we heard Vernon Dalhart do Wreck of the Old 97 from 1920. And I can't read my writing here. Let's see. Hold on a second while I waste time toggling. No, I didn't even write down. I think 1926. If not, ish. I was wondering what was happening in country music back then, and that was one of the things. Also, Uncle Dave Makin, first star of the Grand Old Opry, was doing his thing on banjo. Uncle Dave's Beloved Solo, that's from the Down in the Basement collection, 1926. And then also happening, King Oliver's Creole Jazz Band
with a young Louis Armstrong and the landmark Dippermouth Blues, 1923. And just reading that King Oliver's three choruses were written out, not improvised. Well, improvised, but not spontaneously, I guess is a way to put it. Four of the members of the Creole Jazz Band would go on to the Hot Five, who we'll hear in the second set. We went to Blind Blake and Charlie Spann do Hastings Street, which is up in Detroit. That's from Down in the Basement. And we ended with another landmark, the Wolverines, with Bix Beiderbecke and Big Boy. Bix not only has a fabulous cornet solo, but also plays piano solo. 1924. All right, I'm going to move right along with something else from the Dick Spotswood and Tompkins Square Present 1925 songs. Here is the Cow Cow Blues, Cow Cow Davenport with Dora.

About an hour with music from the 1920s and all these different facets of American music are on display. Of course, when people come to another country, they bring their customs, forms of worship, their recipes and the food they cook, and their culture, which means their music, and if they can, their instruments. Hopefully you don't play piano, because you ain't getting that thing on a ship. But banjos and fiddles and mandolins and guitars and cellos and stuff like that, horns, whatever. All right, I'm just naming stuff now. I'm just making a list. All right, we started off with a famous piece, Cow Cow Davenport at the piano, with Dora Carr singing. And boy, she had no trouble being heard. The famous Cow Cow Blues. And we took that, and many pieces used this hour and outside of this hour from the wonderful 2-CD set, Dick Spotswood and Tompkins Square. Present 1925 songs, just out and jam-packed with great stuff. Years later, when Atlantic was trying to help Ray Charles find his inner Ray, Ahmet Erdogan came up with a piece called Mess Around, and let's be charitable, it borrowed the bass figure from Cow Cow Blues. And that helped Ray find himself musically. Then we went to the old Southern Jug Band do the Hatchet Head Blues, also from the 1925 songs. And then we're interspersing those pieces and the pieces from the Down in the Basement collection with various jazz masters, and one of the greats, Jelly Roll Morton, and his Red Hot Peppers doing the Black Bottom Stomp from 1926. A lot of lessons were learned by musicians listening to that piece, and beyond lessons, it's just a great, fun piece. 1926, and then Bill Brown and his Brownies did Hot Lips from Down in the Basement, Joe Bussard's Treasure Trove of Vintage 78s, 1926 to 1937, on the Old Hat label out of Raleigh, North Carolina. That piece from 1927. Then we heard a Cajun piece by Dr. James Roach, a trained opera singer. I'm going to say it's Gay Gay Solange, because I have no clue how it's pronounced. Anyway, it roughly, very roughly translates as Dreamland Opens Here. And then another definitive recording, Louis Armstrong and his Hot Five and Heebie Jeebies, 1926. Besides Louis, three of the musicians were taken from that King Oliver group we heard in the previous set, and they added banjo player Johnny St. Sir,
who I think also does the voice that launches Louis. Yeah, it still blows my mind that a century ago a jazz band was just a studio group. Besides a couple of parties they performed for the OK label, they did not play the clubs. They did not play concerts or wherever you would play in those days. They were just a studio band. That just blows my mind. Then it was William B. Hutchins and J.M. Hutchin, spelled differently. And I forgot to write down the piece of music. You know what they say, if my head wasn't connected to my neck, it would... What is that expression? I can't... Because I don't have my head on my shoulders. I don't remember the expression. But I'm going to track the mother down. Fisher's Hornpipe and Opera Reel. And let's see, I was talking about early electrical recordings which allowed people who didn't have loud voices or instruments that weren't particularly loud to finally be heard. The dynamics were greatly expanded with the electrical recordings, whereas depending how loud or soft the musicians played, you were basically at one volume through the whole of an acoustical recording. So Art Gilliam, who was billed as the whispering pianist, could be heard sort of ironically on a piece called Angry. That's from 1925. And then the great duo of Joe Venuti and Eddie Lang, violin and guitar, and Wildcat from 1927. And back to the 1925 songs for O.C. Helton doing the Cacklin' Hen on the fiddle. And so concludes about an hour with music from the 1920s. All these hours, most of them, are just fractions of the action. There was just so much music going on. Recordings just exploded in the 1920s, and there was old-time music. The earliest rural music to be heard in the Carter family, and people who had never been recorded before, and all sorts of things happening in jazz and blues and all facets, Cajun, all facets of Americana. And I mentioned this before, but the more I listen to this stuff from a century ago, that those 100 years shrink in the most wonderful way, and this stuff doesn't seem so remote to me. It really... I don't know how to describe it, but... it doesn't seem like it's anywhere near that remote or long ago for some reason. Whereas if I look at the way people dressed from that era or how they danced, it would seem distant.
Anyway, as I muse on this phenomenon, have a great week. We'll see you next time around. Bob Brain in here. Take care. Stay safe. Stay out of trouble. And stay tuned. We'll see you. Bye-bye.

It's 2 minutes after the hour. Bam, bam, bam. And you are listening to 100% Whatever with Mary Wing. That's me. Here on Give the Drummer Radio on WFMU.org, filling in today for Music for a Free World. Music for a Free World with Davey Sue Wilson. Happily, happily. My third show this week. 9 hours of whatever this week. Yes. Can she do it? Yes. Yes, I can. Yes, I can. Just watch me. That set ended with Let Spin from an album released earlier this year called I Am Alien. We heard Blockade. Angine de Poitrine before that. From live on KEXP on YouTube, the thing, the YouTube video that started the mania, at least with me anyway. We heard their version of Fabienne. Before that, Bill Frisell and Emmanuel Michael gave us a version of the Beatles classic In My Life, an instrumental version coming from a compilation called Don't Forget Your Guitar, Guitar Duos. Holly Cole, before that, gave us The Exciting Life from her 2024 album Dark Moon. Meg Okura, before that, from the 2006 album Meg Okura's Pan-Asian Chamber Jazz Ensemble. We heard Dream Dancer. Mike Moreno, before that, gave us For Those Who Do from his 2017 album 3 for 3. Sun Ra and his orchestra before that. Always a good time for Sun Ra, in my book. We heard Back in Your Own Backyard from the 1959 album Jazz in Silhouette, reissued in 2023 as an expanded edition. That song, of course, featuring the Sun Ra vocalist, what's her name, June Taylor? Why didn't I write that down? June Taylor. Well, I'll put it in the playlist when I find it. Before Sun Ra, we heard Small Blue from their album of last year, Furrow, with Flirting at the Acme Bookstore. Yay. Nena Freeland before that gave us a version of the Dionne Warwick classic I Say a Little Prayer from her 2000 album Soul Call. And the show began 1 hour and 5 minutes ago with a great compilation from the Jazzman label called Spiritual Jazz 17, Esoteric, Modal, and Progressive Jazz from the Saba and MPS labels 1965. To 1978. We heard something from 1967 by Pedro Iturralde Quintet featuring Paco de Lucia with Veleta de Tu Viento. Thanks to Bob Brainin for starting the Saturday Give the Drummer squad off with his wonderful show. You can learn a lot from Bob Brainin. Yes, you can. I'll be here until 5 p.m. At 5 o'clock, it's Someday Matinee with Gina Bagan. Live music from Nashville with the usual, unusual mix of mostly new music from Nashville artists. From 7 to 10 p.m., it's Observations of Deviance with David Middleman. Tonight's show is the Vision Festival 30th Anniversary. With the Vision Festival in full swing this weekend in New York City, David presents an interview with the longtime organizing force behind the festival, Patricia Nicholson Parker. So all that awaits you. And let me why can't I talk today? I don't talk much on Saturdays, I guess. Let me send thanks to listener Hopi Sock Monkey for once again adopting the entire Give the Drummer radio stream for another year. Hopi adopted us last year and continues again this year up until March of 2027.
Who will assume the mantle when we have our next big fundraiser in March? Could it be you? Could Hopi try for 3 years in a row? Wow, we'll just have to wait and see. But thanks. Thanks, Hopi. 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And WFMU. We can't do it without you. Wow, wow, wow. Things happening around the city today, including the World Cup, obviously the Vision Festival, so I'm glad you're here. Forever how long? You are here, and if you're checking out this show in the WFMU.org archives, let me say hello, listener of the future. Thanks for checking the show out. Thanks for coming back. Let us get back to the music. The music. A band from Auckland, New Zealand, called The Circling Sun, put out their second album in 2025. It's called Orbits. Available on the Soundway record label. You can get it on vinyl. Doesn't look like they have a CD available, but you can buy the LP on Bandcamp. I'll have the link on the playlist. This track is called Mizu, The Circling Sun, from New Zealand. 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

almost like the blues. I saw some people starving. There was murder. There was rape. Their villages were burning. They were trying to escape. I couldn't meet their glances. I was staring at my shoes. It was acid. It was tragic. It was almost like the blues. I have to die a little between each murderous thought. And when I'm finished thinking, I have to die a lot. There's torture and there's killing. There's all my bad reviews. The war, the children missing, Lord. It's almost like the blues. I let my heart get frozen to keep away the rot. My father says I'm chosen. My mother says I'm not. I listened to their story of the gypsies and the Jews. It was good. It wasn't boring. It was almost like the blues. There is no God in heaven, and there is no hell below. So says the great professor of all there is to know. But I've had the invitation that a sinner can't refuse. And it's almost like salvation. It's almost like the blues.

was murder, there was rape. Their villages were burning. They were trying to escape. I couldn't meet their glances. I was staring at my shoes. It was acid, it was tragic. It was almost like the blues. It was almost like the blues. I have to die a little between each murderous thought. And when I'm finished thinking, I have to die a lot. There's torture and there's killing. And there's all my bad reviews. The war, the children missing, Lord, it's almost like the blues. It's almost like the blues. So I let my heart get frozen to keep away the rot. My father says I'm chosen. Says I'm not. I listened to their story of the gypsies and the Jews. It was good, it wasn't boring. It was almost like the blues. It was almost like the blues.

needs to know. But I've had the invitation that a sinner can't refuse, and it's almost like salvation.

0: 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Filling in for Music for a Free World this week. Dave will be back next week. Fret not. Madeleine Peyrou ending that set with her wonderful version of Leonard Cohen's Dance Me to the End of Love. I love every version of Dance Me to the End of Love, but I especially love this one. It's so jazzy. So jazzy. And that comes from Madeleine's 2004 album, Careless Love, which got a big reissue a couple of years ago. A 2-CD set featuring a live CD as well as the original album. Before that, we heard from Leonard Cohen himself. Yes, Leonard. Yes. Two, actually, from Leonard. We heard Almost Like the Blues from his 2014 album, Popular Problems. And then we heard Leonard reading the lyrics, or the poem. I guess it started out as a poem, right? It turned out as a poem, Almost Like the Blues, which I found on a New Yorker podcast in 2014. And I tried to find it again to put a link, and it's gone.
1: Gone.
0: It's gone. But glad I downloaded it. Leonard. Yes, Leonard, yes. I love you. I love you, Leonard. Before that, Elvis Costello and the Attractions gave us the beautiful Almost Blue, originally released in 1982. And we heard it from the compilation Unfaithful Music and Soundtrack Album, the companion album to his memoir biography. He's lived a checkered life, that Elvis Costello. Yes, indeed. Alison Russell before that gave us Montreal, from her 2021 album Outside Child. The Jazz Passengers before, featuring vocals by Deborah Harry. A 1996 album called Individually Twisted, reissued in 2021 from the good folks at Modern Harmonic. We heard Imitation of a Kiss. Swamp Dog before that gave us Soul to Blessed Soul from the 2022 album I Need a Job So I Can Buy More Auto-Tune. Swamp Dog has another album called Love, Loss, and Auto-Tune. I'm sensing a theme there with Swamp Dog. Before that, Macy Gray gave us The Letter from her 1999 album On How Life Is. And before that, we heard from a 2006 album called Whipped Cream and Other Delights Remixed. Yes, all the Herb Albert and Tijuana Brass songs remixed. And we heard Whipped Cream, the Anthony Marianelli remix featuring Ozomatli. Say what you will, Whipped Cream and Other Delights, it's a fine album. Never mind the cover. Even without the cover, it would be a fine album. Tiger's Milk before that, from the 2007 album Android Love Cry, we heard Already Crippled by Water and Wind. Before that, we heard a compilation called Bossa Nova at Carnegie Hall, recorded live at Carnegie Hall in New York City on November 21st, 1962. Where were you? Click on the link in the playlist and read all about that legendary show. We heard something from the Oscar Castro Neves Quartet called Now Faz Asim. And the set began with The Circling Sun with Mizu from their 2025 album Orbits. It's 3 minutes after the hour. I have one more hour before Gina Bacon comes along with Sunday Matinee. Someday Matinee. It's not Sunday yet. It's still Saturday. Hours left. Plenty of hours left. So if you're just waking up, hey, get cracking. Let's get back to the music. Something from Barry Adamson's 1999 compilation called The Murky World of Barry Adamson. I do love Barry Adamson. I do believe he's got a new album out this year. We're going to hear a track called Jazz Devil. Barry Adamson. Here for you on Give the Drummer Radio on WFMU.org.

set our life a tedious insights in an overflowing cup. 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I fell way down, it seemed, into a bottomless pit. A sign saying Hotel Hades was the only thing alit. Beelzebub was hanging, but he wouldn't cut no slack. He told me the big cat had spoken.

I cruise the streets of London with just one thing on my mind. Got a passport labeled fun of the interactive kind. But first I found some cats and they were howling at the moon. I told them, you play the instruments and I'll play the buffoon. We broke into a somber march called Misery and Woe. And then we upped the tempo till the juice began to flow. All of a sudden, this chick named Mimi just appeared right out the blue, saying, I've been searching for someone, and now I know who.

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We'd open up each other so the days would never end. Some jealous cats caught wind of this and armed it to the teeth. They came in search of me and she with their pistols underneath. And they caught me going down, the thing that made them just see red. And as me and me hit the no return, they filled me full of lead. The big cat have spoken. Again, you're going back. Asthma, jazz, death.

Happy Saturday. Welcome to Someday Matinee here on WFMU Skip the Drummer Radio. Oh, I just saw a little hummingbird fly by my window. How nice. I'm endlessly shifting things around here at the new Studio G, trying to figure out the best place to put things, and I just figured out a better mic placement, and I'm really happy about that. It's a little less awkward. Anyway, I hope you're having a nice Saturday. Thanks to Bob Brannon for getting things going on Saturday mornings, as he does so well. Today he did about an hour of music from the 20s, which was fun. And thanks to Mary Wing with 100% Whatever for filling in for Dave, who was off today. It was great music, too. As I said, it was a mood elevator. We all need mood elevators. Watching the weather here, it's stormy. I don't know, it seems like it might be a stormy summer, thanks to El Nino. I need to read up on it some more. I'm still a little unclear about what we're in for here and there and everywhere. Let's see. There was some new music that came out this week. Not a ton, but sometimes that's just my anchor point. When new things come out, I grab those and then work from there. So this isn't a new one from Jim Lauderdale. It's called Hummingbird. Oh, wow. Hummingbird. That's really funny because I just saw one and I wasn't even planning that. So anyway, I guess it knew. It was a foreshadowing for me. I love it when stuff like that happens. Here's Jim Lauderdale with Hummingbird.

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0: Does this road go all the way to Little Rock?
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1: No, that's right, son. Just this guitar and mandolin here between us.

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0: Can't you see that your roof is leaking? Why don't you fix it?
1: Well, right now it's raining too hard, and when the sun's a-shining, why, it don't leak.

This is Someday Matinee here on WFMU Skip the Drummer Radio. Nice to see so many of you in the chat. Thanks for spending part of your Saturday. We're talking about chickens and roosters. And I was saying that I think there's a lone rooster in the neighborhood, and there's not supposed to be. And then it occurred to me, do people who have chickens play a rooster noise to get the chickens to lay or something? I don't know. Is it a recording? I know they have a radio next door that plays talk

A great album called Not For Kids Only, Deluxe Edition. I think they're putting out a vinyl version of that. It's been out for quite a while, but I think I saw that there is going to be an LP of that. A lot of it is more kid-friendly than some of them. Like, some I probably wouldn't play here, but fun stuff, and it's just fun to hear their voices there going back and forth in stereo. John Hartford and Matthew Combs after that with Cluck Old Hen from something I found by accident. It's called By Traditional, Stanley Kubrick's Mountain Home. Don't know much about it. I think it was a soundtrack. Pretty sure that Matthew Combs is Matt Combs, who spent a lot of time with John Hartford when he was young and landed in Nashville and has all kinds of stories. He was recently interviewed by Otis Gibbs and told some really, really funny stories. And he's been playing fiddle in town, well, for 50 years, he says, as he announced his... I've tried to find music from him, and it's just coincidentally, he just released his first single, like, yesterday, and it's called 50 Years of Clown School, and that's what I played. He said his young daughter named it that, but I guess he has been here, he said, for 50 years in town. Yes, confidant and tour companion of John Hartford for many years. And one of the fascinating things is John Hartford had notebooks of everything, songs and recordings and ideas and things, and he had some kind of really complicated archiving system. And Matt Combs apparently is the person he taught it to. He may be the only person who can decode how that all works. Let's see, and he had Brittany and Natalie Haas, Dennis Crouch on bass there, Chris Dahm and Leslie Harp. That just a great sounding recording there by Matt Combs. Jamie Hartford, son of John and Sam Bush after that. Sam Bush has been around town for a long time too, playing that mandolin. That was Old Time Riverman, Part of Your History. The Songs of John Hartford is the album it came from. Sam Bush also has a lot of John Hartford stories. Catch Secor with Dickerson Road from his album story, The Crow Told Me. I did a nice, interesting interview with Catch a couple years ago when this album came out, and that song popped into my head because when Luella was here last week, we were talking about songs that are named for roads here in Nashville. Forgot about this one. Dickerson Road is one of the main drag that runs through East Nashville. Nikki Bloom after that with Cumberland Banks for her great Rancho Deluxe album. And speaking of main drags, the Cumberland River is the main river that winds its way through Nashville, along with the Stones River, but that's an offshoot. Cumberland River is the one right in front of me, and Nikki just lives right, I don't know if it's upriver or downriver. She lives right on the river as well, just a little ways down. East Nash Grass after that with The Love We Gave Up from an album called All God's Children. And it ended with Steve Pultz doing Petrichor from his album Joyride. That song now, I love that album. And that song jumps into my head every time it rains. I went out to get the mail earlier and I'm like, ah, there's that smell. It's Petrichor. So I had to play it. An album from Steve Pultz, who I just found out will be playing at Americana Fest, which will be really fun. He doesn't play in Nashville that often. Folks who tour like 200 and something days a year rarely play in Nashville. They go out and find other people because, you know, when they're in Nashville, they don't want to be worrying about that stuff. All right, the Hanging Stars, honorary Nashvillians. Have some new music. They have an album called Just a Day. They're actually from London. I met them through Big Planet Noise and spent some time running around introducing them to folks around town a few years ago. It was great, great fun. They played here. Oh, yeah. They all came to play a couple of years ago, too. I think it was the biggest band I've ever had with drums and everything. They kind of went in, they occupied two rooms. It was an interesting mix, but I did it. Here's the Hanging Stars with Run, Run, Run.

shit is just a chemical reaction. Rich people just can't get no satisfaction. Ain't this life in a test tube fun? What's born of this is gonna make you run. Ideas that may have seemed are flowing like a stream, but when wealth it takes control, ideas no

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That's his real name. That was You Don't Miss Your Water from his Mutiny After Midnight extended edition album that was streaming on YouTube for a while, and now it's out and streaming. Sturgill has been using the alter ego of Johnny Blue Skies for a couple of years now. Apparently he vowed to only put out 5 albums under his own name. I don't know why. I guess because, well, apparently he was inspired by Eric Clapton and Derek and the Dominoes. That's all I know. But boy, that great band. Margot Price borrowed some of them, and Drivin' and Cryin' borrowed Little Joe, Lars Omet's guitar. That was Kevin Black on bass, Robbie Crowell on those keyboards and saxophone, and Miles Miller on drums. Recently saw Robbie and Lara with Aaron Lee Tashin at an in-store performance he did for his new album. So people move around at that level. There are a lot of shared people, and whoever's on the road takes who they can, and then they reassemble with somebody else depending on release schedules and touring schedules and stuff. But it's fun because you never know where people are going to pop up, and they're all so talented, and everybody, as far as I know, is pretty happy to share as long as it all works out. Before that, Aaron Lee Tashin, speaking of Aaron, with Science Friction from his Get Over It Underdog album. Aaron is out and touring for that album, so you might be able to catch him. Palm Ghost before that with Albergato in the Pantheon. A surprise pop-up single, I believe, from Palm Ghost, but maybe that means they have an album coming. Always, always interesting stuff from Palm Ghosts. Nicole Atkins before that with When the Night Falls from her upcoming album, Drama. I've been looking forward to this one. Her buddy and mine, Chris Isaac, who's on Sun Records. And I noticed had some sort of role now in Sun Records on social media and stuff. Well, they've given him his own imprint. It's called Wicked Game Records. And he signed Nicole, and this is the first release on that label, or sub-label. And it's great because they're pals, like they do arts and crafts together, pals. And, you know, he's a huge celebrity, but he also likes to do normal things, and she, you know, takes him out and about town. And anyway, it's cute, and it's just really nice that he was able to sign her. And she's just an incredible performer, one of my favorites. Catch her if you can. She's touring. I was just looking because you mentioned the tour dates, and she's going to be out and about in the fall and through the winter, so that's something to look forward to. I think she splits her time between here and the Jersey Shore. Billy Harvey before that with Water Still Rising from his Unlimited Fun album. Billy was here a few weeks ago and didn't mention it. Maybe he didn't know it was coming so soon. And the Hanging Stars opened that set with Run, Run, Run from their great album, Just a Day, out on Loose Records in England. I sure wish it was easier for bands to tour, because I think if they could afford to come over here as band and tour, they could do really well here. They came over for Americana Fest a couple of years ago because they were they won the Americana UK award. So they came over, and that's when they played on the show, and they recorded, I think they recorded part of this album here. I know they were in the studio a little bit when they were here. And I, the connection I share with Whispering Bob Harris, who was the one who chose them for that award, I believe that one's in his name. He's done a lot for them over in the UK too, with his radio show and his influence. And remember when they came to this, when Whispering Bob came to visit me in my studio, I had my Hanging Stars tea towel out. I use it to cover my mixer in between shows, keep it clean and dust free. And it's like a lucky charm because I did that, and then they won the Americana UK awards. And we were joking that that's because I was talking them up to him, but I know he loved them, loves them, and sending lots of love out to Whispering Bob.
Bob Harris has gone off the radio to deal with some serious health issues that he's been battling very nobly and with good spirits. Very inspiring. And I just wish him well. I see he's been getting a lot of great visitors lately. I'm sure that is great for his spirits. I'll always be grateful that he came by my little show. All right, let's see. Charlie Worsham has a new album coming out called Once Upon a Second Time Around, and here's a new one from that album called Powers That Be.

listening to Someday Matinee here on WFMU's Give the Drummer Radio. I'm Gina, live in Nashville, Tennessee. And I mentioned it in the chat, but before I forget, I'm going to be off for the next couple of weeks. I'm going to go up to New York City and see my kids and my nephew and my friends and ride on a tugboat, do all the summer stuff while I can. Talking about, wow, ways to listen in the chat. It made me realize how many various ways I have to listen to music, even within my house, even in my car. Because I have an old car, an old Volvo, CD player that works, except it doesn't eject well, so it takes a pair of tweezers to, you know, change the CDs, but the radio works. Great sound system. But I also keep a Bluetooth, like a pill, Bluetooth speaker on my dash so I can play music from my phone. Modernize the thing a little bit. But it always falls off. maybe it's because of the way I drive. I need some sort of sticky thing. But even in my house, yeah, two wave radios that have Bluetooth speakers, that have hardwired speakers, that have a little bit of everything. As I'm sure we all do, you know, technology keeps changing and necessarily get rid of the old stuff, you just maybe use it a little differently. At least I think that's what I do. Let's see, I opened that set with Charlie Worsham doing Powers That Be. Once Upon a Second Time Around is his new album, self-released for the first time. He was signed to Warner Brothers when he was pretty young, and was, I guess, released from his contract or fulfilled it. So this is his first time getting his music out, and really fond of Charlie. Always has a good message in his songs, and he's a good-hearted, good-souled person. And always wish him lots of success. Not that he's not been successful, but I think, you know, he got married and had kids, and you take the work where you can, and sometimes that has you out touring with other people, and maybe not able to focus on your own music. And Vince Gill was a great mentor for him. And he's now out on tour with Vince Gill because Vince needed a multi-instrumentalist who can play like Charlie, and they're close. So if you happen to catch Vince Gill, who's sounding, I think, better than ever, I love the way he sounds, and he's got this tremendous album cycle happening. It's an album a month for 7 months or something. It's just tremendous, but beautiful, soulful songs. Charlie's guitar playing is the perfect accompaniment for that. After that, Alison Russell and Brittany Spencer with Black Lavender from that great In the Hour of Chaos album. Alison Russell. Devon Gilfillian with You Can Hate Me Now. That featured Madeline Edwards from his new album, Time Will Tell. Molly Martin with Hand in Hand. Followed that with from her album, Accidental Pop Star. She had her album release show last night, and I was not there, and I'm sorry, Molly, didn't make it. It was a great night, probably real proud, and I hope she had a good crowd for that. I've known Molly since she was 18. Love that kid. Langhorne Slim after that with Possessive from his great album, The Dreamin' Kind. And I ended with Matt North, A Good Day in Nashville, from his album, Above Ground Fools. I hear there's a new album coming from Matt. I'm a latecomer to Matt, a friend of mine mentioned him to me, and I feel bad that I was not aware of him before, but that's a great song. Sums up a lot of Nashville life perfectly, especially the part where, you know, your plumber and your electrician used to be songwriters. When I first moved here, all the Lyft drivers would hand you CDs, you know, that was the thing. So anyway, plus the weather, plus everything else, and the neighbors with the guns and the chickens and all this stuff. He summed it up really, really nicely. Well done. And thanks you all for being here in the chat. It's a nice day to hang out in there. I've had this song sitting on my playlist for a while, so it's time to play it. Steve Earle's son, Justin Townes Earle, passed suddenly, tragically, a couple of years ago, and Steve put out a tribute album called JT, where he covered so much Justin songs, and one of my favorites is this one. It's Harlem River Blues.

I'm walking down the street like Lucky LaRue. Got my hand in my pocket, thinking about you. I ain't a hurting nobody.

Well, you know, I had a Joan Bird song queued up, and it wouldn't play. Some of my files got corrupted recently or something, and they're there, but they won't play. I'll see if I can find it when I'm done talking or while I'm talking. I can maybe end with that one. Steve Earle opened that set with Harlem River Blues from his tribute album to his son, Justin Townes Earle, that JT album. Boy, that song was sadly prophetic, but Justin, by then, I guess by the time you made that album, it wasn't really prophetic, it was just true, sort of heartbreakingly so. Otis Gibbs, after that, Drawn to Darkness from his new album, The Trust of Crows, out on his own Wanamaker Records. If you don't follow Otis on YouTube and Instagram and stuff, you really should. He does great interviews on video with a lot of the folks that I play here or that are connected to folks I play here. Vince Gill after that, A Whole Lot of Cowboy Left in Me. Really great one from one of his 50 Years from Home albums. That album is Down at the Borderline. I think that's the 7th installment. I am so far behind. There's so many songs. I could play Vince every week and probably it'll take me 10 years. But I'm working on it. Caleb Cottle with Tollbooth after that from his album Heavy Thrill that he put out recently. He records up at Cash Cabin. I'd love to get him on the show. I really need to. He lives in North Carolina, so it's tricky with people from out of town. They don't always pass through on a Saturday. I'm working on it. And it ended there with John Prine, Ain't Hurtin' Nobody. Great one from John, as we were saying in the chat. What a great way to live, too. If more people did that, the world would be a better place, wouldn't it? Don't forget to stay tuned for Observations of Deviance with David Middleman, live from Tucson, Arizona. I just put the playlist in the chat there. And won't see you for a couple of weeks. I hope you enjoy the 4th of July. I've got Sam Lewis coming in on August 6th, but I'll be back before that. Whatever the Saturday is after the 12th of July, I will be here. The 18th, maybe? Something like that. And I'll see you Monday night on Big Planet Noise, of course. So just take good care of yourselves and each other. I can't believe it's almost July already. Summer is moving fast. I'm going to let Bob Irwin, Big Planet Noise, play us out here because I'm fighting with my files and it's just not going well. I don't know what else to say. I have to figure out what's going on there. So I'm going to say goodnight. Stay tuned for Observations of Deviance. Listen tomorrow to the Drummer Stream. There's a lot of great stuff on Sundays. And I'll see you on Monday. Take good care, everybody. Oh, and thanks for being here.

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It's your radio host. It's David. And I'm broadcasting live from Tucson, Arizona. The name of my show is Observations of Deviance, and it's right here on Give the Drummer Radio Stream, WFMU. And we have a special show tonight, Vision Festival 30th Anniversary, Patricia Nicholson Parker Interview. Arts for Art, Vision Festival, the creative improvised music extravaganza, celebrates its 30th anniversary this year. The festival is taking place right now at the Abrams Art Center, 466 Grand Street in New York City, all the way through June 28th. The festival's founder, creative dancer Patricia Nicholson Parker, will discuss her long commitment to presenting and supporting the free jazz community in an interview that will center tonight's three-hour program. And we're going to focus on music, some by Patricia, some by her partner William Parker, also Joe Morris, who is being honored at the festival this year, and Daniel Carter, who is also being honored this year, and other musicians who are playing at the festival. We're starting with Eva Novoa from the Freedom Suite, Volume 2, which features Daniel Carter. So let's start with some music from Daniel Carter, who's being feted at this week's Vision Festival right here on Observations of Deviance.

I am nuclear hope. I am hope. I am hope. I carry hope. I nurture hope. I am.

myself. 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

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When the rain

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That fire in your belly,

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Once again, time to get on the mic live in Tucson. My name's David. The name of the show is Observations of Deviance, right here on Give the Drummer Radio Stream WFMU. This Saturday evening, we're celebrating the Vision Festival 30th anniversary going on right now in New York City. And we heard a short excerpt of a group that performed at the Vision Festival June 25th, and that features the festival's founder, Patricia Nicholson Parker. That Shamanic Principle, an excerpt of their performance Transforming, live at the Vision Festival June 25th, featuring Val Gentil on electronics, Patricia Nicholson Parker on spoken word, dance, costume, and Laura Fernandez on video art. Obviously, on radio, we can't share the visual aspect of that performance, but I thought it was good to share some of the festival and some of the music by the founder of the festival, who we're going to be hearing later tonight in an interview. And it's interesting that more or less at the time that Patricia was singing about When the Rain Falls, a monsoon was hitting my house. At the time I was supposed to originally broadcast this episode last Thursday, so powerful creative music can change the weather. Don't forget about it. Also in that set, we heard Tenor Rising, drums expanding from a single-sided vinyl 12-inch, never reissued, not streaming, just called Untitled, that featured Daniel Carter. And we started with a track by Ava Novoa, also featuring Daniel Carter, Big Grande from the Freedom Suite, Novoa, Carter, Mela Trio, Volume 2. And as I said, later we'll be getting to the interview that I conducted with Patricia Nicholson Parker, but right now, why don't we hear more music by some of the musicians that have participated in previous Vision Festivals, this year's Vision Festival. Right now, a track featuring the wonderful guitarist Joe Morris, a group led by Joe Maneri, an ECM album that came out in 1996 called Three Men Walking. Let's hear Deep Paths. Deep Paths featuring guitarist Joe Morris right here on Observations of Deviance.

Greetings and salutations to everyone out in Radio Land. It's your host, David. I'm broadcasting live from Tucson, Arizona. The show's called Observations of Deviance, and it's right here on Give the Drummer Radio Stream, WFMU. Tonight, we're celebrating the 30th anniversary of the Vision Festival, and in just a few moments, we're going to be talking to the festival's founder, Patricia Nicholson Parker. But first, why don't we run down that set? We heard some of the musicians who have played or are playing during the Vision Festival this week. It's still going on through tomorrow, so if you're in the New York City area, don't miss it. All the details are in the comments in the chat. We ended with parts of a piece from Joe Morris, Tyshawn Sorey, Peter Evans, applicable from the album Comprehensive. There, Joe Morris is playing bass. We also heard music from Daniel Carter, a composition called Synchronicity from Open Question Volume 1 on 577 Records. Also with Daniel Carter, Ayumi Ishido, Eric Plax, Zach Swanson, and Joe Penicar. And we started the set with more music from Joe Morris, that time on guitar. Joe Morris with Joe Maneri, Deep Paths. Three Men Walking is the album on ECM Records, 1996. A trio of Joe Morris, Joe Maneri, Matt Maneri. I was lucky enough to see that group perform in Western Massachusetts around 96, 97, and it remains one of the most memorable, beautiful, blissful performances I've ever witnessed. And there's certainly just some people that just exude, I don't know what you want to call, a certain aura or atmosphere, and Joe Maneri just was like this blissful, joy emanating Buddha. And I say Buddha because if you've seen him, he was kind of a rotund, kind of a round shaped gentleman, but just so happy and just so full of joy. And he was just going around after the concert and hugging everybody. So it was just a real beautiful thing. And you know, one of the reasons why I've stayed committed to this creative improvised music for so many years. And I also have great memories from that time of going to the Vision Festival. I went to the second and third festivals while I was living in Connecticut. At the time, I was driving down and just catching what I could see. So it was nice to connect with Patricia Nicholson Parker, who founded the festival. She is a creative partner as well as a life partner of the wonderful bass player William Parker, and the two of them together have just done so many wonderful things, including the Vision Festival. And I talked to Patricia Nicholson Parker on Zoom back on June 19th, earlier this year, and we talked about her upbringing and the festival and just art in general. So here's my interview with Vision Festival founder, celebrating 30th anniversary this year. It's Patricia Nicholson Parker interview right here on Observations of Deviance.

0: Hello.
1: Hello.
0: How are you?
1: I'm actually delirious.
0: Oh my goodness. You must be because there's so much work to be done in the next few days, I'm imagining.
1: No, it's been intense for the last few months. It's been particularly intense the last few days.
0: Wow. This brings back a lot of memories because I was at the second and third Vision Fests many years ago, and that was important to me. So before we talk about the Vision Festival specifically, can we get a little bio on you, where you came from and how you got started in all this?
1: I always wanted to be a dancer. I always improvised most